0: good, Hood.
1: Hey, I saw your ad in the paper, man, looking for an alternative bass player. And I think I'm your man, you know what I mean? It's like, I feel it, you know what I mean? You want to hear some of my bass playing? I got on my bass here, man.
0: Wait,
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0: I have an idea.
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I forgot my name.

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I see myself ablaze with joy, sleepy-eyed, feeding your cat or slicing artichoke hearts. 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

0: 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Opus.
1: Dienos pulsas. 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

0: This is the new battlefield Ukraine is building with drones. They are watching roads, tree lines, light vehicles, supply points, communication sites, and temporary staging areas across several fronts. For Russia, the problem is no longer just losing one soldier or one...
1: LRT.

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mountain, the mountain, the mountain, the mountain, the mountain, the mountain, the mountain, the mountain, the mountain, the mountain, the mountain, the mountain, the mountain, the mountain, the mountain, the mountain, the mountain, the mountain, the mountain, the mountain, the mountain, the mountain, the mountain, the mountain, the mountain, the mountain, the mountain, the mountain, the mountain, the mountain, the mountain, the mountain, the mountain, the mountain, the mountain, the mountain, the mountain, the mountain, the mountain, the mountain, the mountain, the mountain, the mountain, the mountain, the mountain, the mountain, the mountain, the mountain, the mountain, the mountain, the mountain, the mountain, the mountain, the mountain, the mountain, the mountain, the mountain, the mountain, the mountain, the mountain, the mountain, the mount

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1: I would have been on a Valkyrie ride, and only one of the races of Valkyrie being called as this year would be the most welcome to work on Friday, the women's return to the court to the receiver. For me, everything going back to fight through this, it's not a government, it's a public, it's a public, it's a public, it's a public, it's a public, it's a public, it's a public, it's a public, it's a public, it's a public, it's a public, it's a public, it's a public, it's a public, it's a public, it's a public, it's a public, it's a public, it's a public, it's a public, it's a public, it's a public, it's a public, it's a public, it's a public, it's a public, it's a public, it's a public, it's a public, it's a public, it's a public, it's a public, it's a public, it's a public, it's a public, it's a public, it's a public, it's a public, it's a public, it's a public, it's a public, it's a public, it's a public, it's a public, it's a public, it's a public, it's a public, it's a public, it's a public, it's a public, it's a public, it's a public, it's a public, it's a public, it's a public, it's a public, it's a public, it's a public, it's a public, it's a public, it's a public, it's a public, it's a public, it's a public, it's a public, it's a public, it's a public, it's a public, it's a public, it's a public, it's a public, it's a public, it's a public, it's a public, it's a

Those times when a prayer could save me from the demons. Now I've come prepared. I've set the alarms, but I don't know if anyone can hear it. Was the day I saw the devil. He reminded me of every battle that I lost. The battle goes on, we're just on a different level. And it's not enough just to keep our fingers crossed.

still here. I'm trying, I'm trying, I'm trying, I'm trying to hear. The day I was born was the day I saw the devil. He reminded me